0: Hey, what's up? 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
2: 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It's entitled Why We Ride. Now, unlike other motorcycle documentaries, which tend to look at the history of motorcycles or the history of certain racers or bike companies, this is all about exploring why people love to ride motorcycles, with the real central theme being the camaraderie shared amongst bikers. 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It is all about the shared thrill and sometimes misery of long hauling on the roads. From 2013, Why We Ride.
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11: 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Hey, it's Heather Rooney with 98.9 The Bear. 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

0: There you have a band I'm looking forward to hosting next week at Rockfest, The Pretty Reckless, on Hard Drive XL. Now, one of the things I love about hosting Rockfest or any of the other festivals or concerts I do around the country is getting to meet fellow music fans in person. That's the real draw. Other than seeing and photographing and interviewing the bands, I love being around other music nerds, people to whom music is something very important. That's why I always make sure I have free stuff for you. 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

0: 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Oddly satisfying.
1: Yeah,
0: open.
1: It just says sexy. 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
1: 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What's up, you guys? You're hanging out with me, Morgan Reed. If you haven't already, please go find me over on social media and give me a follow. It is Big Ticket Thursday, my friends. We just gave away the 10 o'clock keyword for the Black Crows. And don't panic if you missed it. We have still got chances to win every single hour all the way through 7 p.m. today. So keep us on wherever you're hanging out with us today, because a whole lot more tickets coming your way. It's going to be good. You already know we got the best damn playlist around. It's Green Day.

0: 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The Bear.
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0: Ben Halen, hot for teacher, 98.9 The Bear. There is a hot debate over on Reddit right now. Is wearing headphones in public rude, or is it just a part of life right now? I'm going to be honest. I wear mine like all the time out in public. I don't want small talk. I don't want to talk to people. You ever been to Costco? Hell on earth. All right. Headphones on, phone down, head down, move swift, get out. I'm just there for my protein. Again, I don't want to be your friend. I don't want to spend $400. So what do you think? Are headphones the universal sign for please don't talk to me? Or are we all getting a little too disconnected now? The line is split right down the middle. So I am genuinely curious. Again, you can let me know over on my social media. I'm under my name, Morgan Reed.
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4: The clock is ticking on that. 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Hey, it's Heather Rooney with 98.9 The Bear. 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
5: That's right, Jane. We're interrupting your regularly scheduled programming to share compelling results from a local survey. According to the More More Institute of Health and Wellness, 100% of Fort Wayne residents reported increased levels of fun after shopping at 20 past 4 and more. Local analysts are calling it the More Fun Phenomenon. The study covered various summer activities.

0: activities, lake days, baseball games, outdoor concerts, even mowing the lawn, and concluded that everything was 100% more fun after shopping at 20 past 4 and more.
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0: was Turnstile 98.9 The Bear. This is your last big ticket keyword with me before Drew Cage takes over for the rest of the afternoon. If you have been waiting all day long, you haven't even gotten a word in, here is your moment to shine. 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
4: 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Hey, it's Heather Rooney with 98.9 The Bear. 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
1: 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And I'm also pretty sure she's the person who wrote The Bear Big Voice Guy Sucks on a stall in the ladies' bathroom. Drew told me he saw it and it looked like her handwriting. 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

0: 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Now, tomorrow is also going to be my last day filling in for the wonderful Heather while she is away on a much-deserved vacation. So I hope she's had a lot of fun, because I know I've had a lot of fun being down here and hanging out with you guys. So if you can, go find me on my social media. I'm under my name, Morgan Reed, mainly on Facebook, Instagram, TikTok, all of the fun things over there. I get up to a lot of cool stuff. I do a lot of photo shoots. I play a lot of music. That is just what I do. So I love hanging out over there, talking with you guys, interacting. You can see my foster cats, too, if you like cats. I got a lot of pictures of those. Go give me a follow.
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0: It's time to salute our 98.9 Bear Listener of the Day, powered by J.D. Kuhn Heating and Air Conditioning.
1: Today's Listener of the Day is Kim Whitaker from Anderson. Kim says she works at Allied Solutions, and she loves listening to the Bear every day on the job because it makes her workday that much better. Kim, you're welcome. She is a huge animal lover with 3 house cats, a Maine Coon, 2 dogs, a Pomsky, and a miniature pincher, and 4 birds, dude. She says a blue and gold macaw and 2 cockatiels. Kim, you are a busy woman, and I appreciate you so much. She loves Seether. She loves Shinedown, Papa Roach, Volbeat, Audio Slave, and loves having the Bear along for the ride. Congratulations, Kim Whitaker from Anderson. You are today's Listener of the Day. If you want to be up next like Kim from Anderson, you can text LOD to 260-484-2327.

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2: 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Never felt so alone. Yeah.

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New Bear Rock from Eva Under Fire, 98.9 The Bear. Now, around these parts, we talk a lot of smack on Florida, and deservedly so. I gotta make sure I say that. Deservedly so. However, I am an equal opportunity son of a bitch over here, and when the dumb comes round town, I'm gonna talk about the dumb round town. A story about a Fort Wayne, Indiana man who's not so much of a man anymore. If you paid attention to the news, maybe you know what I'm talking about. If not, we'll break it down in about 15 minutes. Nothing else to save it. Yeah. 3 days grace, 98 another bear.

New Bear Rock from Black Label Society, 98.9 The Bear. One more shot at those Black Crowes tickets. They're going to be down in Indy next Friday. Not tomorrow, but the Friday after. Ruoff Music Center. 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But we've been giving them away all day today during our Big Ticket Thursday. And there's one more shot at this shortly after the 6 o'clock news. You'll be around for it. You can win those tickets, and you don't have to worry about spending any money. You can buy, like, I don't know, a beer for the cost of those two tickets. Whatever. It's expensive down there. Save up. Either way, next opportunity coming up shortly after the 6 o'clock news. Be here for it. Guns N' Roses.

0: I died and you just stayed up. I died and you watched me. I died and you walked by and said, no, I'm dead.
1: Hard Drive XL.
2: 98.9 The Bear.